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0: Los 40 Dancing Sessions con Arturo Grau. 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

9 p.m. on a fucking Friday. It's 9 p.m. on a fucking Friday. Get the fuck, fuck, get the fuck. It's 9 p.m. on a fucking Friday. It's 9 p.m. on a fucking Friday. 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
3: 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Nosotros ponemos la música. 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
5: Hey, welcome to the Anjuna Deep Edition. It's Uncha, and this week's mix comes from label favourite Stephen Weston, a Grammy-nominated producer, engineer and songwriter with credits ranging from Rudimental and Alt-J to will.i.am, Lady Hawk and Charlie XCX. His story with Anjuna Deep goes back to 2021 with the iconic Like I Used To with Lapsley. Jump forward to today and he's got a string of incredible EPs under his belt, most recently a new two-tracker with Because of Art called To The Heart We Go Again, which has already picked up support from Hernan Cataneo, Above and Beyond, and an inclusion on Anjuna Deep 16. Today's mix is a replay of Stephen's amazing set at Anjuna Deep Explorations last summer. Buckle in.

night, we are connected from past lives. But do you believe in you?

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The DJ booth is conducting a troubleshoot test of the entire system. Somehow, while the party was in progress, an unidentified frequency has been existing in the system for some time.

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We've lost dancing. We've lost dancing. If I can live through this next 6 months, we've lost dancing day by day. We've lost dancing. If I can live through this, we've lost dancing. What comes next will be marvelous.

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0: 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This is Release Yourself with Roger Sanchez. 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
1: It's too much. 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

Coming to Sweden and causing hysteria. 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So why be shy? Why be humble? I just came straight out the jungle. You can't compete with me because you know I got the rhythm. I did it before and I will do it again. So listen what I say, yeah, I hear my family. Not everyone can do this, but you have to need a few. 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Yo, Africa.